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1: Medic 60, last star 4, I have a 68-year-old male who completely flipped his strike. Altered mental status, has a possible puncture in the back of his head. We have a possible broke tib fib. It's lacerated all the way down to the bone. I cannot get a blood pressure at this time. We're trying, but he's answering some questions. Alcohol is on board. We're at 91 on room air. We'll be giving them oxygen. I have 80 on the monitor. We're trying to run a 12 lead as we speak. I do have a 16 in the left AC, and a sugar of 146, and we'll be headed to the LZ here in about 2-3 minutes.
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0: Last star 4, we're showing 4 minutes out from the Harley shop. We're familiar, but if anything's changed, we'll take it.
2: We've got vehicles in the parking lot of the Harley shop changing the LD to powerhouse. And we've got units on the way up there now. I'm not with that apparently, so we'll have an update.
1: They're headed towards Old Tuscaloosa. Two Harleys flying down Dry Valley, almost hit the complainant. Complainant's no longer with them.
3: 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AMR was called directly for a psych transport, 60-year-old male being combative with staff. 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History of TBI and visual audio hallucination.
4: Episode behind 211 North Calderwood Street at the McDonald's. 211 North Calderwood Street behind the McDonald's. Cross street's going to be Jewel Street. It's going to be in that little side street between McDonald's and Midland Shopping Plaza. Copy, squad 2.

0: Kearney 1, Medic 5, North Calderwood Street, McDonald's, Singapore.
1: Subject passed out. He's been there for a few hours. The male subject is dizzy, unable to balance. It's going to be a 75-year-old male, Don Epler. He's now conscious and silent.
0: Copy, sir.

0: domestic, 834 Holly Street, 834 Holly Street, the across of Gerville Road. Complaint advisor husband, Patrick Killery, is damaged her TV, throwing items around, breaking mirrors, having anger spells, got a history of mental health issues. He does have a pocket knife on him. It's not in play. Currently an active verbal.
1: Okay. 167, have you on scene of that?

0: 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Dispatch 22.
1: Medic 2, go ahead.
0: Medic 2, we're going to have a change of destination. We're going to be going to Fort Loudoun instead. If you could give the family a call, let them know.
1: Copy, 2.
2: One 163, was it 834 or 830?
3: We have it as 834. Was taking the phone from the female now. Male's taking the phone from the female is now screaming at the call taker. We're trying to get further.
4: 4158, I'll be in route with him.
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1: Problem center, all units. Special attention, County Zone 1, in the area of 2115, Big Springs Road, 2115. Big Springs Road, Cross Street, Rye Drive. Complainant is a passerby, advised that there was a male and a female in the front yard, physical with each other. Female had a shovel and was trying to hit the male with it. The complainant advised that the male seemed like he was just trying to hold her back. Then he was trying to get away to get back inside the residence. He advised he was not able to stop and advised that he lives in the subdivision across the street from this address.
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0: Medic 3, were you able to find out what floor?
1: Negative, Medic 3. We were advised that PD units had made their way out to you guys. Have they not made their way to you?
0: PD does not know what floor it is either.
1: Copy. 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We'll try to get more.
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I did speak with a Phyllis. 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

0: Center County's 911 unit. Sorry, Martha Rouse says 1343 Calderwood Highway, 1343 Calderwood Highway. It's for a 78-year-old male. He's on blood thinners. He's excessively bleeding when he uses the bathroom.
1: Calderwood Highway for a hemorrhage.
2: One copy.
0: Heckle 11. Got a domestic, 714 Henry Lane, 714 Henry Lane. It's going to be apartment F for Foxtrot. So you can hear yelling and screaming coming from this apartment, possibly male and female. Somebody buzzing, there is a child in the apartment as well. They can hear stomping and banging, unknown weapons, unknown impairments. So,

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Call 3-4. I can play this caller back in from Topsail Road and Scenic Hill Drive. 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He's advising the subjects are back riding in the subdivision. They're coming from Crest Hill. After you do an area check, he's requesting a phone call. Negative, they're calling on the admin line.

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3: Call from her friend, a CC subject. She's an 11-year-old female. Finding that her mother, Angela, is going to beat her and doesn't care about her. The juvenile did send them a video of the mother screaming at her last night. Finally called DCS a few days ago for the same juvenile on no weapons or impairments.
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0: 60. We're clear of the scene. 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

0: 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Can you check in the male local, the female out of Davidson County in Knox, please?
1: 10-4, I apologize. Where was the female being checked out of?
0: Davidson in Knox.

0: 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Emirates coming route to a fall, 419 Pine Oaks Drive, 119 Pine Oaks Drive, Pop the Blockhouse. For a 79-year-old male that's fallen, weighs about 290 pounds. He is lethargic now after the fall.
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3: 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Should be a white four-door sedan. There was a woman standing behind the vehicle. Complaint was just passing by.
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0: 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Complaint advised that his tractor's on fire in a field. It's 100 yards from any hazard.
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3: 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I'll let you know when we get stopped.

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0: to blunt fire. Just be advised, the complaint advised, he has a gate open to the field. Advised that you should be able to just drive through the gate and drive up to the fire. Advised that it was a skid steer on fire. Had a burn pile going. He advised that it was fully engulfed.
1: Medic 4 on scene, 2112.
2: And you want me to take the engine off? When you get there, if it looks good, go for it. If not, then just take a line out. Don't go too far.
1: Copy.
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1: 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Could be in the area. Complaints advising it's the house across the street from 628. Bob, he heard some gunshots or explosives go off. He did see smoke, doesn't see any flames.
0: Maybe have 40 grab brush 10, just in case.
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0: 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Complainant advising he sees a large plume of smoke.
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0: 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I'll be responding to Old Niles Ferry as well.
1: But, you know, we had a complainant call in from 2805 Old Niles Ferry, buzzing that they're seeing a large plume of smoke in the area. We are starting fire.

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4: 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The 78-year-old male is having difficulty breathing, chest pain, he is sweating.
0: 85, he's advising me.

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2: Going to be in an S turn. The driveway is going to be in the turn. It's going to be a long driveway that goes down to the house. It's just a little bit up from Conning Road on Blockhouse.
1: Medic 2, do you have an ETA to clear?
3: 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We're getting the truck back together.
1: Copy, Jake.
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0: 165. Disturbance in the area of Sonic and Food Lion. 1523 Slamar Alexander Parkway. 1523 Slamar Alexander Parkway. Across the Chantilly and Tuscaloosa Pike. We're now walking towards the Food Lion from Sonic now. Trying to fight people and yelling at people. Wearing black t-shirt, black basketball shorts with some red on them. No weapon seen, possibly appeared.
1: Wolf, a terrible buck.
0: Kepler.
2: Echo 6, fire check me far. They're coming out the walkhouse right now.
0: Domestic, 834 Holly Street. 834 Holly Street, across the Bear Road. Return call on the Patrick Tillery subject. He's now drinking, tearing up the house again. Has a pocket knife in his pocket, not in play at this time. Your radio cut out, 10-9.
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0: Go ahead. Jefferson, go ahead. Super team, Yankee 554, Tango Quebec is going back to a transporter Toyota to an Angela Remy Turner. It is currently valid.
1: I've got heavy fire throughout the field.
2: 10-4.
3: Tanker 4, what was your traffic about the brush truck?

0: from 100. I believe he advised he had heavy fire throughout the field.
1: I did copy he had heavy fire. He said something about the brush truck, and I couldn't copy.
0: 40 was going to stop and pick up brush 10.
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3: Brush pile that caught the Kubota here. It is controlled to the Kubota. The gentleman does not want the brush pile put out. We're okay.
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2: Joe's on scene. Do you have anybody coming with us?
4: 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Stand by and I'll find out. Dispatch, I don't know where Medic 2 is, but we're coming up on the junction. If we're closer than 2 is, we'll go help them.
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1: Thank you for your drop shot. 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

0: 21, and she will pull the truck back up to the top of the hill. We'll go through the front yard of the stretcher.
1: Animal problem, 131 Luella Drive, 131 Luella Drive, across South Court Street. Complaint is requesting a welfare check on a dog that's been in a pen throughout the weekend. Just goes to check on it. It doesn't think it has any water. It's been in the heat all weekend. Complaint it doesn't see the owner's vehicles in the driveway. Report. 162, if you look at call history on this call, there's been some previous calls about it as well.

0: 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See you in a moment.
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3: 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We're going to be southbound. Let's look.
2: Confirming southbound at Exxon.
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248, copy to the cuff. 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It is currently valid.

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0: 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We're checking the large animal list.

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2: Yeah.

0: 60, we're clear of Hilton right. Medic 5. We're going to be back in service. My partner is calling you now.
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0: disturbance. Meet Candlewoodian Suites, 176 Cusick Road, 176 Cusick Road, across the north right. There's an active disturbance. The phone disconnected. It's a male subject that was on the line and a female yelling. It looks like we're getting another call from another number.
1: Brush 10 back in quarters.
2: Brush 10 quarters.

0: Yeah, for you, baby, in here.
1: Super H25, there's negative weapons in play, but the mother does have a pistol. It has been secured.
0: J4, are they in the room or are they outside somewhere?
1: We're checking right now. Super H, they're going to need a parking lot. We're getting a vehicle description.
0: J4, I'm pulling into the parking lot now.

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1: One forty-five. I'll be clear with a K-9 report.
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0: Last unit, couldn't copy due to background.
1: Sorry about that. This is Medic 4. We're clear that call. Are we good to take that ALS transfer?
0: Medic 4, that's affirmative. All your times will be 22 and I

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1: Go ahead.
0: Yes, ma'am. I've left you a spot to pack into this driveway. We're going to work on extricating patient for you.
1: Sounds good. We'll see you in 7 minutes. 7 minutes.
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1: 60, I believe, due to this being my medic's family. We're going to let medic 2 be primary.
2: Clear the scene, sir. 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

0: 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You advise you is clearing the scene.
1: 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Command terminated.
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We have a complainant call in reference to 341 Doc Norton Road. They called from a private number, advised that there was a female subject there with code 1. They didn't give us the female's name and then disconnected before we could get further.

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1: Tango 9.
0: I've got a tree down in front of the 806 Flare Loop, 806 Flare Loop in front of Harvest Field Independent Baptist Church. Basically, there's a large tree limb laying across one lane. There is one lane still open. They think a chainsaw can get it.
1: Cool.

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1: What was your cross on Wright Road?
0: Wright Road,

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Sorry about that.

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0: 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Did you check for clear?
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2: 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If you want to start a mileage, it's 96221. We're going to be coming through the front.
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4: 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I got to put them in trespass.
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0: to create. Sorry to make you work so hard. Were you able to find that to try to work?
1: And if I'm not showing him, is it Ward, W-A-R-D, or Ford, F-O-R-D?
0: W-A-R-D, and I may have given the birthday wrong. I think I said 02. It might be 07.
1: 10-4. It looks like I ran it as 07. The notes are wrong. Stand by one, I'll try Ward.

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off mode. Oh, well, for a check at 327 Patterson Road, 327 Patterson Road, across the Cody Way and Madeline Way. It's going to be for Brandon Brown. We had a complainant call in advising that the male subject stated he's vomiting blood. He was yelling in the background saying he wasn't going anywhere and doesn't want AMR. The complainant is connected before we could get any further info.

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I believe this tag was also ran earlier by another unit.

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1: G54. Kind of suspicious vehicles coming out at Cornerstone, Follyvale's 4726 Airport Highway, 4726 Airport Highway. Client's advising it's going to be in the lower parking lot, Indiana Tag, Tango Kilo, 5470, possibly Sam, Papa. It's going to be a brownish Chevy Silverado, unknown if anyone's in it. Does have tinted windows. Complaint advising the truck has been there for about 10 minutes, and she did not see anyone get out. Complaint advising the car pulled next to it, and then the truck left.
0: Medic 5 and route 2307.

0: I got you.
1: 163-136. Just be advised, I've been out in that area multiple times for the same call. There's a whole bunch of them that live in that drain.

0: through.
1: Kind of agency assist, 102 Stone Tree Drive, 102 Stone Tree Drive, cost of Ashley Drive and Evelyn Avenue. AMR is going to be the address for a 53-year-old with chest pain that was called into them third party. The information was received via text and unknown if anyone's at the location with the patient. They're just requesting us respond in case they have to force entry.
0: You can clear me. Options given. Could you also open up a property check at Honor Crossing? Check 04.
1: Super. Two 54 7.

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0: Tango Kilo 5470 Sierra Papa. Can I get a readback on that?
1: Of course, it was.

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1: 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It was Indiana.
0: 10-4.

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1: Mm-hmm. 10-4, and just to let you know, I'm holding a name and number up until that hit room from earlier for you.

Call 13. Got a disturbance, 2810 Monte Vista Drive, 2810 Monte Vista Drive, Crossville, Knowles Ferry. Going to be in the area, claims buzzing in the field. There's subjects playing Pearl Jam very loudly. They have a bonfire going and it's apparently shaking her house.

0: 137.
1: I'm going to be out on the code 5. We're going to be south on the bypass right before Foch. Tag's going to be 931 Bravo November Hotel, Juliet.

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1: Sierra Zebra Papa 4857 is coming back valid. Looks like it's made for a rental vehicle out of Virginia. 2026 Kia.
0: Jennifer, thank you. I have a Texas registration.
1: And?
0: Tango Mike Yankee 6021.

0: to 4 Tango Mike Yankee 6021 out of Texas. Coming back to showing a passenger truck. Looks like for a Roland Hernandez Carlo. It is going to be valid.
1: Jennifer, thank you.

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0: Suspicious search at Skin and Saddle Body, 1755 William Blunt Drive, 1755 William Blunt Drive, cross of the access road in Governor's Court. Client was driving by and saw some lights from an Amazon Renegade truck turn on. The truck will be in the back lot. And he didn't see anyone around it. He's come back around and the lights are still on. Business is closed. Thought it was suspicious.
1: Bentmore.

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0: You can show units clear. They're GOA.

kind of disturbance. 3408 Rockford Floyd Road, 3408 Rockford Floyd Road, across the Grade Road. Place advising that somewhere in the area there's a loud party, should possibly be coming from Shepherd's Way.

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0: All 21. Got a property check. 2302 Mentor Road. 2302 Mentor Road, across the Spruce Hill. Right, advising that she's smelling a foul odor coming from the area. An advisor, someone riding an e-bike that's shining lights into her window. Do have an alert that she's EDP.
1: We're clear. Just calling her back.
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0: got a dome light on and a gold looking SUV at the Mill House downtown.
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0: Hey, Marshmallow, so 5515 J. Riley West Drive, plus Eloise West, for a 62-year-old female, having left hip and leg pain.
1: 10-4.
2: Sixteen route.
0: 0 30.

0: This is Schmetter 21. We're back in the county. We're going to be en route to Central to get out of this truck, and we'll be getting on Medic 40 momentarily after we get to Central.
1: Copy, 21. Just be advised that the plans have changed. We would like you to take that last discharge there.
0: 21, copy. Shows route to BMH.
1: Copy, 21. Thank you. 043.

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1: Transporting 117.

Golf 13. I've got a tree down. It's going to be on the Dragon mile marker 9. Plane's buzzing. There's a tree laying completely across the roadway. I think a chainsaw can get it. Plane's buzzing. He's stuck and can't pass it.

0: 12, 13. THP said they can take us, but they'd be coming from Knox.
1: Two
0: 48,
1: check. 2 48. Alcoa City Schools, check 04.

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1: Golf 13.
0: Got a suspicious vehicle, 916 Norwood Village Lane, 916 Norwood Village Lane, Casa Morganton Road. Claims that there's a mid-1990 Ford Ranger that's sitting in front of the address. It's been there for approximately 30 minutes, possibly occupied times one. Claims not sure who it belongs to, but advise they use the same vehicle, did the same thing on Mother's Day for a few days.

0: 527 Bravo Hotel Yankee Lane, Muscovia, Black SUV, Ruby, South St. to Station, Wheeler Road.
1: I'll fix it.

And the disturbance with USAN 2962 Airport Highway, 2962 Airport Highway. One is hearing verbal arguments. I don't know if it's physical. She explains to me the vehicle in the parking lot behind the building, but she doesn't know who they are, but there was a larger white male walking around earlier, and she's unsure if he was part of the argument.

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She didn't really give us too much information. 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She wasn't sure where the yelling was coming from.

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0: 491, we're at Central, are we clear for off duty?
1: 21, that's affirmative, have a good night.
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2: 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Looks like Sierra Juliet's going to be on a gray SUV. 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
0: I'll be clear, driver, check code 4. 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We're on North Ride, coming up to Keystone.

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1: 好。
0: Problem Mike Yankee 7113. It's gonna be on a blue. It's a Daniel. We're gonna be northbound across from your message.

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1: Okay.
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1: 244.
2: Call 13. Got a lift assist, 4429 Old Knolls Ferry Road, 4429 Old Knolls Ferry Road, cross at Murphy Road. So a 79-year-old male that's fallen, weighs about 200 pounds.
1: 177.
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0: Disturbance at Ashley Apartments across Robert C. Jackson Drive. You go into the apartment complex and immediately to the right. Complainant's going to work for any time towing. He's trying to impound a vehicle that's illegally parked. The owner's now come out being non-compliant. He's saying it's, they're illegally towing it. Owner's a female and is now having multiple subjects come out and try to confront the tow truck driver. No weapons or impairments.
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0: Four, 69, Bravo Quebec, Romeo Delta. It's going to be a black Chevy, southbound, across the next one.

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0: Shukriya.
1: Good.
0: Got a bird alarm. Yeah, airport auto. 1733 Chandler Road, 1733 Chandler Road. It's me, the office motion. The keyword is requesting dispatch, advising no one should be there. Fate is not going to be responding, and just be advised, counties on Wright's Ferry at damage-free auto recovery as well for another alarm.
1: Chandler, you're up.
2: 233 is both.

0: Two-three.
1: Has the city electric called or anything? They have been working up here at Honda and across the way as well. Has anyone called about that?
0: Negative, and I just pulled up the outage map as well. I'm not showing any outage in the area.
1: 10-4.

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0: Bravo Foxtrot Lima 6318 is going to be a blue sedan, be southbound. Tacker.

0: 1, 77 traffic stop.
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0: 358 Bravo Kilo Hotel Mike. It's gonna be a black Chevy Cruze sedan. We're Robert C. at Pauling for drive.

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0: Sam Arthur Mouse, 1118 Peterson Lane, 1118 Peterson Lane, across the Carpenters Grade Road. For 81-year-old male having abdominal pain, possible gallbladder attack, he is having difficulty breathing.
1: 10-4.

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1: Medic 5, I didn't have traffic for you.

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Got a tree down. See me on Wheeler Road and South Singleton Station. 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She's going to be blocking all lanes. She should be able to get handled with a chainsaw.

0: Sorry, sorry. I'm in the area of that tree. It's not on Singleton Station. It's going to be on Wheeler Road somewhere. I was flagged down about it. I'm going to try to find out where it's at.
1: Okay.
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233. 233. We've got Golf 6 on the way to you, and we've canceled the Valkyrie Public Works and started the Highway Department for the county.

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0: 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We have BLS 30. Then we have Madison, Bowman. We have crew change at 8 o'clock. We have two portables.
1: Portable A.
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1: Portable B.
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Delta 13. Animal problems, Gravelly Hills, Holston College, Gravelly Hills, Holston College. One County bus driver called in advising a quarter mile past Holston College on Gravelly Hills. The car that hit a deer, the deer is still partially alive.

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1: I found you. She has killed the breaker. The house, there's no active fire or smoke at this point. She is pushing that the electric department get sent out here to this location.
2: ALS 56, ALS 42, two portables, one ET3 phone, off duty of 0630 tomorrow morning.
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Got a long going off at Subway at 2580 Airport Highway, showing a back door alarm.

0: 100, I advise that the homeowners not, she doesn't know how to contact the electric department due to her husband not being, her husband being deployed. She needs us to contact the electric department for her.
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1: With no power to the structure, no heat showing on the line. Information has been gathered. All units can go ahead and clear the thing. Command terminate.
0: Copy, command terminate.

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0: Just advising, we have a black sports bike getting on Airport Highway that ran from me on a traffic stop, doing about 100 miles an hour. Not time with the black sports bike.
1: Or which way was he going?
0: Northbound Airport Highway, right at the split.
1: Check.
2: 242, that's 53. Did you just line him up and he took off?
0: 10-4, we pulled out after him and he took off, started weaving through traffic, like I said, about 100 miles per hour. He definitely knew we were after him.
2: 10-4, I'm northbound the highway, Mississippi. I'll try to get a tag on it.
0: .253, .242. The next reason we pulled out on him was not having a registration, at least not one that we could see easily.
2: Cancel.
1: Special attention in the Alcoa Highway area. APD attempted a traffic stop on a motorcycle and it took off at a high rate of speed. They are not in pursuit. Northbound from the split, black motorcycle.

0: 242. He just passed me. I didn't even get thermal lots on me. Took off.
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1: Medic 5, good morning, go ahead.
0: Dispatch, Medic 5, good morning. Dispatch number 40058. Your miles are 142821. US 20, ALS 25 around the truck. We have 241 at this time. The CC phone, the holiday time is 0700 tomorrow morning.
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0: Portable B.
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0: 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Got a welfare check at 1544 Maury Street, 1544 Maury Street. 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She appears to be slumped over, possibly on code 12. Welfare check on her.
1: Two 44.

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There is an alert at this address for a Troy Smith. Got an arrest warrant for violation of probation. Will need to be verified with the date of birth.

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0: Bravo, November, Mike, 8797. South Hall Road, West Lincoln. It's going to be a white Toyota Tundra.

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0: 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Everything else is the same.
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0: 725. What's the expiration on that tag?
1: Suspended.
0: Example. Regular for suspension?
1: It doesn't show.
0: If we're going to do you on your
1: end? Yeah.
0: 11613-0572. Status 29 local.
1: Yeah.
0: And Knox as well.
1: And for the status shown valley.

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Comm center, I am special attention, Maryville Zone 3, reckless driver, South 4th and East Broadway. Again, South 4th, East Broadway. The white Chevy Cruze, tag 991, Bravo Papa Hotel Golf. I said the vehicle is driving erratically, stopping in the middle of the roadway. It's possible road rage. The parties are separated at this time, and the vehicle was last seen turning right onto East Broadway from South 4th, going towards Old Knoxville Pike. Except

0: 1600 en route back to us. We'll
1: copy medic 2 to confirm. Our schedule says the patient, the student will get off at 2000. Has something changed?
2: 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They only do 8-hour shifts.
1: Copy. Thank you.

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2: 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She's unsure what kind of snake it is. 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
2: 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Bravo Yankee Hotel, Whiskey 659, the Glock 45.
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0: 146, Bravo Charlie, Foxtrot, Quebec.
1: Right, I'm sorry, I forgot about it. NCIC is down. TPI's doing maintenance. Raymond, when it'll be back up.
0: 10-4, thank you.

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1: 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What was your on scene time?
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0: 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MVA with PN. Melrose Station Road and Old Wallen Highway. Two-car MVA. One vehicle has flipped. Unknown injuries. Male is trapped in a Ford sedan.
1: 9. I'll be on scene here in just a second. Hold on, buddy.
2: Station 4, you'll be 100. Get a couple more units on that direction.
1: Delta 1, Delta 5. Thank you. Tango 1 was trying to get out of that meeting.

0: got a male, probably in his 30s or late 30s, early 40s, doesn't speak English, but he's head injury. He's alert.
1: Cancel.

0: 3 points.
1: Yes, Bob, can you copy this?
0: Before I copy.
1: Also got a female player, early 70s, she'll send the bus also, just an overall thing.
2: Fire Rescue 5 on scene. 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Port 1, are you en route?
1: Okay.
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4: Temporar, files are down. I'll put it in the call notes for now.

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2: 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Go to talk around, mile 3 leg. I'm about on scene with you.
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1: The vehicle will be flipped back over.

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1: EMSing, go ahead.
0: I'm going to be clear of the scene out here. Both units are working on refusals as we speak.
1: Copy, sir. Will you be roaming or back to Central?
0: I'm going to be back to Central.
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1: Gypsy 7, we added a male to the traffic stop. He's done Bell City. 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

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It's going to be a gray Kia Sportage and a white car that pulled into the Wendy's parking lot.

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0: All units will be clearing the scene. 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
1: 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Our miles are 18464, ALS 53, BLS 85, off duty time of 2130. We have two portables and an ET3.
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0: Comfort All Units Special Attention, County Maryland Zone 4, report of a very reckless driver headed into town last seen passing Rio Revolution, 3405 East Alexander, gray Mazda, excessive speed, swerving in and out. Complaint of a drive. Advised there is a Deadpool sticker on the back driver's side. Complaint is no longer with it.
1: Q09 also.
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1: 10-4, I need AMR out here at Station 6. I've got a gentleman who I believe may have suffered from a heat exhaustion.

0: Oh, 43. The code 5 vehicle, 105 Boardman Avenue, across of South Park. It's a white Chrysler Pacifica that's parked down the middle of the roadway. There's instant traffic control.
1: Compton Road, special attention Alcoa. Got a report of a hit and run that just occurred. Occurred in Hamilton Crossing at parking lot. The suspect vehicle is now headed on Alcoa Highway toward Knox County. It's going to be a Chevy truck all blacked out. Tag of 994 Lima Tango or 994 Charlie Tangle. Complaint's going to be in the parking lot of Starbucks and a white Nissan Frontier.

0: or you will hit the Starbucks. 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
1: 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I got the fire department en route to 1848 Hoop Street, across of Ramsey Street and East Hunt on a possible gas leak.

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Com Center Audience, Special Attention with County Zone 2, a reckless driver, West Lamar and Dunlap Hollow. West Lamar, Dunlap Hollow. So, red Honda, that's all over the roadway. That was passing Dunlap Hollow, and Maryville.

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1: 166.
0: Animal problem at Food City, 1715 West Broadway, 1715 West Broadway, across of Condry Lane. So white truck parked in the parking lot. Tag 479, Robert Hotel Whiskey X-ray. There's a dog box inside. Looks like it's breathing hard.
1: 10-4.
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3: 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You can clear me from the head and run, I'll take that call.

0: 253. It's going to be a East Hunt Road at Mill Street, crossing over Alcoa Highway. Planet Advisor's a pile of debris on the shoulder. It appears to be something oozing out of it. It doesn't seem right to them.
1: 10-4.
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1: 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GLA.
0: Info. 143. Hey, Mars, en route to the fall at Morningview Village, 2304 East Lamar. It's going to be in that hallway, 80-year-old female.
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2: AMR's going to be en route to the easy stop, 2758 Airport Highway. Be a 33-year-old female pulling into the parking lot. It's going to have abdominal pain.
3: Ted Ford, did you advise she's pulling in or is she parked?
2: She was pulling in at the time we took the call. About
3: or I'll be in her home.
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0: Delta 17. Fast 4560, Sevierville Road, 4560, Sevierville Road, it's Dollar General. Email in the she was last seen wearing a dress with blue flowers. The female walked outside and put something in her car and then came back inside. She still in public storage at some.

커피 저는

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2: Go ahead.
1: 127 is requesting a unit at 327 Helm Avenue, 327 Helm Avenue, Bella Wrecker. Jerry called in advising a male subject is at the location upset because his helmet is not with his motorcycle. 27 is requesting a VCSO unit. Advisor is a code 1 for the county for a stolen motorcycle.
2: 10-4. 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That's there.
1: 10-4. 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

0: Delta 17. The employee called back in advising the female left. We had Tennessee Tiger for all the Foxtrot Lima, 9762. She's going down Temple Road, comes back to a 2016 gray Nissan. We're on 020 Bo and Jessica. Subject, their address is 717 Knowles View Drive in Austin.
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2: The Vita dialysis across of East Street. 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There's CPR in progress. 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

Alpha Squad 1 and Route. Again, you're en route to the Vita Dallas. This is 714 East Harper, also East Street. AMR is on scene. 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
1: 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McCarty Road, McCarty Road, cross the Little Dugout. They requested a check the area for a burning smell. She advised it smells like plastic. Quint 1 in route 1137. Again, it's 409 Amarine Road, cross the Fielding Drive and Browns Court. Have an 80-year-old female breathing semi-responsive.

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0: Yes, ma'am. ALS 56 is on the truck. We'll get you new mileage in just a minute. 60's eating. We're going to take that call for them.
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2: 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Fires are out.
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0: I'll be 2-6 off.
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0: on Center Aquifer, report of a gas leak. It's going to be next door to 852 Darwin Street, next door to 852 Darwin Street, crossing North Wright Road. Complain it can smell gas coming from the meter. We will notify it, Miss.
1: Yeah, for engine one.
0: Good morning.
1: Slide one also.

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1: Going to be on the South Hall Road in front of the United Grocery Outlet. They are in the roadway. Correction, they are going to try to pull into the parking lot. 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

I've got a vandalism to a vehicle, 1129 Hunter's Crossing, 1129 Hunter's Crossing. It's going to be the recruiting building. 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
1: Kind of a welfare check. 2011, calling court, 211, calling court, crosses Inger Drive. Plaintiff's sister, a 39-year-old Cynthia Sutton, is sending suicidal messages for the last two days. She has a small home behind the garage, no weapons. She can't get a hold of anyone in the main house. You can call the somebody with phonics.
0: 10-4.

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2: 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Can you start somebody non-emergency?
3: Copy, sir.
0: Ten four.

That's fine, Mark. 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
0: Medic 60, if you'll respond, per 911, emergency to East Broadway Avenue and South Washington Street. 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
0: 1220.

0: Ground clear, two Maryville Tower, one Battalion, one Squad, one on scene. Nothing coming from the outside at this time. Battalion 1 will have command.
1: 10-4, 12-20.
2: Four 96 Ellis Avenue, crossing LeBlanc. So there's a smoke detector in the armory that says.
1: One in Route 1221 again, it's going to be at East Broadway Avenue and South Washington Street. Two vehicle, one female. Anything?
3: Juvenile.
1: I have a suspicious person. It's being 105 the Hills Village Circle. 105 the Hills Village Circle, the apartment. Somebody by the Chad Means is currently sitting outside of the office. He has been trespassed from the property. He drives a green Chevy Trailblazer.
3: Okay.

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I got a welfare check on North Houston Street near South Cedar for an elderly female standing near the road in a purple white shirt. Plaintiff thought that she looked lost and confused. Plaintiff's no longer in the area.

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0: call units reference to this reckless driver. The vehicle has turned around and will be turning left onto Bessemer back on northbound on Hall.
1: Yeah. 242 to 11, I'm going to be close.
2: Called up at UT Hospital.
0: 10-4.
3: 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Just tagging a moment.

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0: I am en route to a seizure call at Belk Department Store, 173 Foothills Mall. It's going to be the entrance closest to Publix. A 35-year-old female having a seizure. She has a history of them.
1: Foothills Mall for a seizure. Two copies en route. Medic 2 en route at 1239.

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2: Delta 20.
0: Heath, clear Monroe. Can you copy 35 just for information?
2: 10-4.
0: I'm unsure we're FISA with anyone. Heath, there is a protected person. It's going to be Elizabeth Cox. Has order protection.
2: 10-4.

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1: Are you sure we're on a fly again? 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It's going to be an Hispanic female and a red sedan.
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0: have a disturbance, 238 Doc Norton Road, 238 Doc Norton Road, sweet the Emerald Middle and Park. We know about there's a male on the premise who is impaired. We fought with the complainant's husband. Complainant and her husband are the owners of the business. Male does not have any weapons. There's no injuries. I know vehicle description for the male subject, possibly a Buick.
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0: 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The complaint is trying to get further.
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1: I've got a MVA, no injury, West Bessemer, near McCammon Avenue. Two vehicles, they are in the roadway.
0: Careful.

0: 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It's going to be Blunt Memorial. That someone's stuck in elevator number 9 between the first and second floor.
1: Do you have name, date of birth?
0: Go ahead. ...803 Foothills Mall Drive, McDonald's. 90-year-old female fell outside the parking lot bleeding from the head.
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0: Simple. 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
0: 328-08, Native Earth. And run him code 1 so you can pull him up.
1: 10-4.
0: Confirm, it's Papa Alpha, Sierra, Sierra, Uniform, Foxtrot, Uniform, Mike, Echo.
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1: Have a suspicious person, 7766 East Lamar, 7766. Remainer in. Put about there's a male standing around taking pics with people and things. It's a Middle Eastern male, the dark colored jeans, backpack. He's on foot, walking southbound toward the Maribel.

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0: We got a juvenile problem at 348 McGee Street. 348 McGee Street, crossing McMaster Place. Client's requesting PD intervention. They said the non-custodial mother, Shanda Russell, is en route to pick up a 16-year-old Kaylee Burtz, who does not have permission. The 16-year-old should be home alone at the moment. The complainant is en route with a 20-minute ETA in a white Chevy Colorado.
1: Last clear. Deborah.

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0: 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We're clear central. 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
1: Got a report of a suspicious person. Be standing out front of 613 Bowes Road, 613 Bowes Road. Complaint advised it's a Jordan Marzek. He's wearing a white hat, red shorts, black shirt, white male. Possible also has code lines.
0: 10-4.
1: He's also being kicked out of the apartments, I guess, by his father who owns them. Not supposed to be on the property.
0: 10-4.
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4: Medic 6 is posted at Station 1. 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
0: 10-4.
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0: 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We're going to check down North Rock, going towards Dalton, that area.
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2: /211. This alarm on St. Ives has been canceled for the alarm company. I'm just going to give it to you to clear it out.

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0: 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I'll be in service.
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0: 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Thank you.
1: 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They're 4 minutes out. They're turning on 8-10. 10-4. Detector's on 1.
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2: Delta 5. Have a theft at 2347 Jones Bend Road, 2347 Jones Bend at Peninsula. The complaint is requesting officers to come out. A patient's being discharged and said his jewelry is not being given back to him.

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0: 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He's at the apartment on Bowes Road.
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0: I'm going to be turning around here about 3405 East Lamar. There was a deer just got hit by a car. I'm going to go back and check on it.
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0: Engine 2, there was a lot of echo. My apologies. Did you advise to give Anderson Lumber a call?
1: Yes, please.
0: 10-4.

0: 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Breathing is very heavy and gassy.
1: Thank you, ma'am. We are in route.
0: En route 1409.
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Cops in a marital fire and a seizure call at National Fitness Center, 1644 West Broadway, 1644. 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

0: 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Didn't copy the wind, got you? Yes.
1: Lines down at 2201 Duncan Road, 2201 Duncan Road at Vulcan. I arrive on Duncan near the Vulcan Quarry. There's lines down in the roadway.
2: Squad 1 cleared and responding 1427.

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1: Advisor, Eddie Martin Fire are going to be en route to Amazon, 625 Pine Lakes. A female found unresponsive. She's starting to come to be inside the building.
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0: Power 1, Battalion 1, Quint 1, it's going to be clearing the scene. Command's going to be terminated.
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2: 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Can you copy, beginning?
0: Go ahead, Luke.
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0: Compton Rail Unit Special Attention County Zone 4, have reckless driver coming Sevierville Road out of Sevier County, driving very erratic. 2015 Nissan Frontier black and color, tag 331 Bravo Charlie Sierra Quebec. Hop 6, go ahead.
1: Shop 03740, starting miles 10277, PLS 57, EMS 4. 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
0: Copy, Medic 1. 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
2: 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Copy, Indy.
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2: 15429.
3: Yeah.
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1: A disturbance at the DMV, 244 South Collarwood, 244 South Collarwood, across the Sanderson. Advice that there's a male inside near the front desk acting erratic. He's possibly on code 12. He's wearing a gray shirt. No weapons.
0: Dispatch medic 3. Last unit, I cut you off. 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
1: 10-4. Comm 7 units en route to Jackson Hills. Just advise you, the county is out with that subject. They're going to be 3108 Dorothy Lane. Apparently, he's not sure if he's tried to kill himself or if somebody did it to him, but it poured gasoline all over himself. They're going to be out with him at AMR's en route.

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1: Pump center, all units, special attention, marble zone 4, had a hit and run just occurred in the area of West Broadway Avenue in Cusick. Complainant was last seen. I'm sorry, subject was last seen passing Jewel on Calderwood, headed towards Walmart. Going to be a Nissan Altima, silver in color, possible tag Bravo, Victor Kilo 9224. Hit the complainant, kept going. Complainant's going to be in a silver Titan pulling over at Walmart. Subject vehicle will have cat stickers on the back.

יופה וקופה. 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They were releasing a patient and deemed insane, but they wouldn't give him his pocket knife. What a call.

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0: 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Unconscious call, Lord Avenue, McGee Street. Lord Avenue and McGee Street, cross of West Harper.
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1: Medic 7, I'm diverting you to an emergency at Lord Avenue and McGee Street for an unconscious.
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0: Eight-year-old female. She was passed out in the front seat of a vehicle. She is conscious at this time. She's dizzy and cannot stand up. Neither her nor the complainant can figure out what's causing it. They're going to be located in a red Chevy Trax at the intersection.

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0: RNA MR en route to a unconscious subject at Lord Avenue and McGee Street. Lord Avenue and McGee Street. It's a 58-year-old female. She was passed out the front seat of a vehicle, which she's conscious now. She's dizzy and cannot stand.
1: Copy 5, code 4.

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2: 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It was just a witness, but now the mother's calling in. She states her 12-year-old was hit by a vehicle on his electric bike. They are refusing medical, but they are requesting a report.

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0: 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Breaking medic 4, you should be singing on your MDT now.
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0: 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We've got a call coming out.
1: Medic 2.
2: Medic 2.
1: We're code 4. 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
2: Copy, medic 2. 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
1: It's negative. Patient's refusing to go, but I believe they need to. I may need some assistance getting them convinced to allow transport.
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3: 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Broken down with her flashers on.
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0: 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They are separated at this time.
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1: I've got a motor cease. 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

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I'm sorry, 255, 10-4.

215. I've got a road hazard, airport highway, at the Knox County Bridge. A tire in the middle of the roadway on the bridge.

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0: Comm Center, all units, special attention, Maribel County. Got a report of a reckless driver, 411 South, passing Springview Road. Gonna be a Chevy Express van. Tag on it is 807 Bravo Kilo Juliet, or 807 Bravo Kilo Charlie Juliet. High rate of speed, passing cars on the shoulder, headed in toward Maribel. I just come back on an 02 Chevy white van to a Wesley Verge out of Knoxville, 29th negative.
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3: 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Me with a complaint in reference to a prior report for harassment that he made. The complaint has more information along with another person that is currently harassing him.

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3: On the hazmat situation at 824 McKenzie, 824 McKenzie, across the Wildwood, DCSO's on scene. Looks like they're requesting you due to the hazmat situation in the home. It's going to be for AMR to come on scene to pick up a deceased person.
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0: 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I've got two additional personnel for you. Are we going to need any more than that?
1: Hey, Amar, just arrived on scene. I haven't actually been inside to check anything out yet. Give me just a second. I'll give you a report.
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0: 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We've got an allergic reaction at 719 Martin Street, 719 Martin Street, Crossing Patrol.
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0: 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It's going to be 9370916689.
1: Unit, special attention, County Zone 4, reckless driver, East Lamar at Fence Rail Gap, East Lamar Center Parkway at Fence Rail Gap. It's a white Jeep Cherokee all over the road, unable to maintain lanes, going into oncoming traffic. It's going towards town.
0: Okay,
2: I called you. I'll be clear from 725 off, getting around looking for that vehicle.
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0: 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Copy, traffic stop. It'll be Bravo, Juliet, Zulu, 1709. 725, look out. He's coming behind you.
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2: We're going to be... for a while working on extrication.
1: Copy, Medic 34, delay due to extrication.
3: Fire and ammo are going to be en route to an allergic reaction. 719 Martin Street, 719 Martin Street, across the Pitrell Avenue. 26-year-old female having an allergic reaction to formula through her feeding tube, difficulty breathing. They do have Epi and should be administering it.
0: Medic 157.

0: Echo 1.
1: Be a route for that 46 as well. I know you got a lot going on, but when you can, see if you can get the counts on that info, whether that vehicle is the same and if it was a contact vehicle or not.
2: If you could divert your traffic priority to Airport Highway, please, for a sit call.

0: else are you guys? It sounds like the same vehicle that got stopped.
1: Where I was, I have a found property.

0: 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I don't know if they want to come this way, if they only have one available. Just let me know.
1: Medic 4 on scene, 18.

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0: 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We've got her in Maxima cruising.
1: I don't know if you copy 725. We're still working on whether that could be the vehicle, but there's, it's a non-contact, so you're not going to have any damage on yours.

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3: 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Not Walker. 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
1: 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Thank you. I'll show you en route 1851.
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1: I'll be clear if I was complete. 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
0: I'm going to call for a suspicious person, 1715 West Broadway Avenue, 1715 West Broadway Avenue, Food City, across the Convoy Lane and Monarch Drive. Firm male, black male, about 6'2", black shirt and red shorts, and a red Dodge truck, rolling around in the parking lot, talking to himself, pointing to the sky, unknown weapons, possibly impaired

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0: good. 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
1: I'm going to call for a domestic, 2403 Rockingham Drive, 2403 Rockingham Drive, Cross of Hemsley Court. The complainant advised the child's mother, Nicole Allen, white female, orange shirt, blue jeans, no weapons, has been under the influence in the past, currently inside. He's requesting a unit to meet with the complainant. Negative weapons. The subject is leaving in a maroon Honda Civic. The argument's over child's custody.

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